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WYY Belvedere.

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17: Sam, in the morning, we just learned that the best time to eat breakfast is between 7 and 8. Now they say the best time to get concert tickets is between 7 and 8. I'll see you in the morning.

Robert just popped into a restaurant to eat and took a picture with the little girl who just made her night. I love him for that. He's such a good guy. Here's Land.

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1: Six strings of life and willingness to keep them in tune. Six principles, six pillars. When all six are in tune with each other, the chord your life makes is full and resonant and true. All six will drift in their own time, in their own season. Your faith will go quiet when you need it loud. Your family will get complicated in a way only the people who love you most can complicate things. And your world will try to sand down the edges of exactly who you are. This is not failure. It's the inevitable, universal experience of living in an imperfect world that doesn't stop to let us tune up. And the difference between a life that sounds like music and a life that sounds like noise is whether you stop and listen. Whether you're honest enough to hear which string has drifted out of tune, and humble enough to make the adjustment instead of just turning up the volume and hoping nobody notices. Trust what your heart hears and is telling you about your song. So graduates, now I encourage you to take your six strings, make it something worth hearing, play your song as I leave you with mine.
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0: with Ella Langley. That one's called Jaded on Country Nights Live. I feel like all the country stars have bars here in Nashville. And, you know, it wasn't that long ago. Co Wetzel was even, I don't know, tossing the idea around, maybe?
1: They want us to turn it into a rat room. But like I've said, I feel like it's, I love Nashville so much, right? And I've got a lot of respect for it. And, but I don't feel like it's, I'm from Texas. I'm a Texas boy. And that's why we started the Riot Rooms in Texas, because it's my roots. It's where I'm from. You know, bury me in Texas type deal. And I didn't feel like it was right for me to open up my Nashville bar. And so I'll let everybody else have at it, and we'll just stay to our own in Texas.
0: Oh, maybe not.
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9: Krista is joining us from Agentis Plumbing this morning.
10: Hi, good morning, Sam.
9: How are you?
10: I'm doing great.
9: Good, good, good. Let's talk a little bit about, I can't believe my son Joey dropped a crayon down the drain. We're going to start with this because we're going to lead into something a little bit bigger than that. But yeah, it was a blue crayon, dropped it down the drain, came out laughing.
10: Yeah, I mean, you definitely want to try to get that out, but not if there's a garbage disposal in that drain.
9: No, there isn't.
10: Okay, good, good, good.
9: But let's lead into, and this is my point. We see, especially when we go to restaurants or public restaurants, you know, do not use, wipes and flush down the toilet, right? There's a reason for this.
10: Yeah. What's crazy is so many wipe brands on their packaging, they say flushable wipes. Yeah. And wipes are not flushable.
9: Oh, boy.
10: Yeah. So between that, you know, some people throw Q-tips down their toilets. Oh. I'm like, that's just going to start for a really bad backup. So yeah. Let's keep it to toilet paper and water.
9: That's
10: down
9: what it's
10: the
9: for.
10: Toilet for sure.
9: Yeah. Any kind of questions, of course, 610-900-9094 Agentis Plumbing. The weirdest thing, Chrissy, you've ever seen drop down a drain? Can you think of anything that would top, you know, the wipes are kind of common. Crayons with the kids, what would you say?
10: Especially like being with girls getting ready in a bathroom, like a hairbrush. But, you know, we retrieve that type
9: right,
10: of thing. It
9: right.
10: goes in the garbage, but, you know, it does happen.
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10: Thank you so much for having me, Sam.
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9: Sam, in the morning, we just learned that the best time to eat breakfast is between 7 and 8. 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
0: It's called Hard to Love.
1: Lee Bryce. We'll see if we can get it on the air for you. Absolutely. What's your name? Where are you calling in from?
0: Carson from Swanton, Vermont.
1: Nice. Thank you so much for calling the show and making a request tonight.
0: All right, no problem.
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0: What Ifs on Country Nights Live. Those two have been friends for a very long time. And there was one point where everybody was online talking about how Kane had said he doesn't have like many friends in the music industry. Here he is talking a little bit on a follow-up to that response.
1: I said friends that we hang and we drink beers with. The articles that were going around made me seem like...
2: I was sad for you. I was mad for me.
1: I was like, no. I had Lauren hit me up. She's like, yo, what? Like, I feel like Morgan and Hardy, like, they're, like, real close. You know what I mean? Like, I just want that. Because, like, in the industry, like, we're the only ones that can really relate to each other. You know what I mean?
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14: Krista is joining us from Agentis Plumbing this morning.
15: Hi, good morning, Sam.
14: How are you?
15: I'm doing great.
14: Good, good, good. Let's talk a little bit about, I can't believe my son Joey dropped a crayon down the drain. We're going to start with this because we're going to lead into something a little bit bigger than that. But yeah, it was a blue crayon, dropped it down the drain, came out laughing.
15: Yeah, I mean, you definitely want to try to get that out, but not if there's a garbage disposal in that drain.
14: No, there isn't.
15: Okay, good, good, good.
14: But let's lead into, and this is my point. We see, especially when we go to restaurants or public restaurants, you know, do not use, wipes and flush down the toilet, right? There's a reason for this.
15: Yeah. What's crazy is so many wipe brands on their packaging, they say flushable wipes. Yeah. And wipes are not flushable.
14: Oh, boy.
15: Yeah. So between that, you know, some people throw Q-tips down their toilets. Oh. I'm like, that's just going to start for a really bad backup. So let's keep it to toilet paper and water.
14: That's what it's
15: for. The toilet for sure.
14: Yeah. Any kind of questions, of course, 610-900. 800-9094 Agentis Plumbing. Weirdest thing, Chrissy, you've ever seen drop down a drain? Can you think of anything that would top? You know, the wipes are kind of common. Crayons with the kids. What would you say?
15: Especially like being with girls getting ready in a bathroom, like like a hairbrush. But you know, we retrieve that type of thing. It goes in the garbage, but you know, it does happen.
14: 610-900-9090 for all your plumbing needs, all your plumbing questions, residential, apartment complexes, businesses, Agentis Plumbing, Krista.
15: Thank you so much for having me, Sam.
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24: On guard. U.S. Olympians do it. Your neighbor's kid does it. And yes, it's the only socially acceptable way to carry a sword. Fencing. 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This is the Olympic and Paralympic sport for all ages. 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
28: Sam, in the morning, we just learned that the best time to eat breakfast is between 7 and 8. 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

His name is Cody Loden. It's Drinks Can Drink. This is Country Nights Live with requested Luke Bryan coming up next. 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
7: Krista is joining us from Agentis Plumbing this morning.
8: Hi, good morning, Sam.
7: How are you?
8: I'm doing great.
7: Good, good, good. Let's talk a little bit about, I can't believe my son Joey dropped a crayon down the drain. We're going to start with this because we're going to lead into something a little bit bigger than that. But yeah, it was a blue crayon, dropped it down the drain, came out laughing.
8: Yeah, I mean, you definitely want to try to get that out, but not if there's a garbage disposal in that drain.
7: No, there isn't.
8: Okay, good, good, good.
7: But let's lead into, and this is my point. We see, especially when we go to restaurants or public restaurants, you know, do not use, wipes and flush down the toilet, right? There's a reason for this.
8: Yeah. What's crazy is so many wipe brands on their packaging, they say flushable wipes. Yeah. And wipes are not flushable.
7: Oh, boy.
8: Yeah. So between that, you know, some people throw Q-tips down their toilets. Oh. I'm like, that's just going to start for a really bad backup. So yeah. Let's keep it to toilet paper and water.
7: That's what it's
8: the
7: for.
8: Toilet for sure.
7: Yeah. Any kind of questions, of course, 610-9. 900-9094 Agentis Plumbing. 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Crayons with the kids. 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
8: 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It goes in the garbage, but, you know, it does happen.
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7: Sam, in the morning, we just learned that the best time to eat breakfast is between 7 and 8. 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

0: Just got a request for Chris Young, and the title track off of his album Didn't Come Here to Leave. I had a little chat with Chris not that long ago about the album and like what the vibe was for him after he came out of the studio recording all of that.
1: Honestly, amazing.
0: Yeah.
1: It's always tough because everyone's going to say, this is the best record I've ever made. Like, everybody says that. They parrot that as like a thing as an artist. And you want it to be the best record you've ever made. But this album specifically for me, I think is something really and truly special for a lot of reasons. Not just because of the litany of songs that are on there. Because I left going, okay, I don't feel like this art was abandoned. I feel like it is complete.
0: Here's I Didn't Come Here to Leave. This is Country Nice Live.

This is one of the most important messages I think that anybody has put into a country song this year. Dan and Shay bringing some awareness to everyone. Take a listen. It's called Say Something.

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1: The coolest date I've ever planned for my wife, it was actually for her birthday one year. We rented a cabin out in the woods, and I stalked her Pinterest page, and I cooked all of her top pins. Probably pop a beer bottle open with a shotgun shell. I think that's probably the most redneck thing. You know, I like to find random things like a lighter or a edge of a table or whatever to pop a beer bottle open on. Pop one open with a shotgun shell, baby. When you find a good pair of shades, you know that you got the right ones. When you put them on, you'll know. That's all I got. That's all the advice I got to give. When you put them on, you'll know. To keep a relationship exciting, it just takes a little effort. You know, go out on a date night, stay out a little late, order that extra bottle of champagne because you know you want to.
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You know, he grew up in Fayetteville, Georgia, and then moved to Nashville in 2021. So talented. It's Zach John Kings. 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
1: I'm still on hold.
0: No, you're not.
1: Huh?
0: You're not on hold. I'm listening to you.
1: Oh.
0: I'm a real live girl on the other end.
1: Oh.
0: Hi, this is Bev. What's your name?
1: Rosalind.
0: Nice to meet you. Do you have a song request?
1: Yes, ma'am.
0: What would you like to hear?
1: My Girl by Dylan Scott.
2: She looks so pretty when the makeup on. You should hear her talking to her mama on the phone. I love it when she raps.

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1: Miranda Lambert says she and Casey Musgraves have officially buried the hatchet. Even though neither one remembers what the feud was even about, Miranda laughed it off as dumb girl drama and says she doesn't have the energy to be so grudgy anymore. The two reunited earlier this year on their duet, Horses and Divorces. Were they even sing about letting old drama be whiskey under the bridge? Stella Lefty just made country music history. Her debut single, Boston, hit number one on the media-based chart in just 22 weeks. Faster than a debut single from a female artist since Carrie Underwood's Jesus Take the Wheel back in 2006. Stella was stunned, calling it impossible to process and a dream to even be in the same conversation as Carrie. And a massive tribute to Dolly Parton is coming to ABC. CMA presents I Will Always Love You, a celebration of Dolly Parton, airs October 21st with Carrie Underwood, Lainey Wilson, Ella Langley, Brad Paisley, Reba, Ricky Skaggs, Vince Gill, and more, honoring Dolly, who passed away August 25th after a short battle with cancer. That's your Country Nights Live news update. I'm Bev Rainey.
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13: Krista is joining us from Agentis Plumbing this morning.
14: Hi, good morning, Sam.
13: How are you?
14: I'm doing great.
13: Good, good, good. Let's talk a little bit about, I can't believe my son Joey dropped a crayon down the drain. We're going to start with this because we're going to lead into something a little bit bigger than that. But yeah, it was a blue crayon, dropped it down the drain, came out laughing.
14: Yeah, I mean, you definitely want to try to get that out, but not if there's a garbage disposal in that drain.
13: No, there isn't.
14: Okay, good, good, good.
13: But let's lead into, and this is my point. We see, especially when we go to restaurants or public restaurants, you know, do not use wipes and flush down the toilet, right? There's a reason for this.
14: Yeah. What's crazy is so many wipe brands on their packaging, they say flushable wipes. Yeah. And wipes are not flushable.
13: Oh, boy.
14: Yeah. So between that, you know, some people throw Q-tips down their toilets. Oh. I'm like, that's just going to start for a really bad backup. So yeah. Let's keep it to toilet paper and water.
13: That's what it's
14: the
13: for.
14: Toilet for sure.
13: Yeah. Any kind of questions, of course, 610-990-94 Agentis Plumbing. Weirdest thing, Krista, you've ever seen drop down a drain? Can you think of anything that would top? You know, the wipes are kind of common. Crayons with the kids. What would you say?
14: Especially like being with girls getting ready in a bathroom, like a hairbrush. But you know, we retrieve that type of thing.
13: It
14: goes in the garbage, but you know, it does happen.
13: 610-990-90 for all your plumbing needs, all your plumbing questions, residential, apartment complexes, businesses, Agentis Plumbing. 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
14: Thank you so much for having me, Sam.
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13: Sam, in the morning, we just learned that the best time to eat breakfast is between 7 and 8. 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

favorite up-and-comers in the country scene right now. Just absolutely brilliant vocals. Take a listen. I'm going to be quiet and let you just listen. Blake Whiten's Bet on That. Huh?

0: Cody Johnson is so incredibly multi-talented. At one point, he actually wrote in a rodeo to his own music.
1: Whenever I was pretty young, I wanted to make some extra money because I wasn't winning a lot. And so I went to a guy's house and I recorded, I think there's 12 songs on each CD. So one of them was all my country songs that I'd written and one of them was all my rodeo songs. And it was like the most primitive recording ever. I played guitar, I played drums, and I played bass on the entire record. And there was a song called Step On Up. And the chorus says, you better step on up and do what you came to do. Don't quit till your head hits the ground and you hear that whistle sound. Stick to the middle when you starts to spin around. Go ahead, kick loose, and do what you got to do to get to that short go around. And it's a very upbeat, you know, very Chris LeDoux-ish type song. And I was getting on a bull in Liberty, Texas, and my buddy Kodrick is there. And I get on this bull, and I hear my song playing. And Kodrick leans in my ear, and he says, man, you got to ride this one. And he's like, don't go down like that. You're riding to your song. And it just did something to me. And it's probably one of the best rides I've ever put on. He jumped out there and took a turn to the right, and I spurred him. And it was really... It was really nice because I was thinking, man, that was the one I just really didn't want to buck off. I didn't want to look stupid with my song playing and me, my face in the dirt.
0: Let's play his latest. Check it out. It's called Horseback. Cody Johnson, Country Nights Live.
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0: 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Okay, you know, he lost like 30 pounds, and one of the main motivators, get this, was hunting.
1: Down 30 lbs since last time. 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I got up and down with the guys in New Mexico last year, enough to get by, and, you know, I can always be better, I feel like, but I just really wanted to be able to hold my own out here.
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1: Sam, in the morning, we just learned that the best time to eat breakfast is between 7 and 8. Now they say the best time to get concert tickets is between 7 and 8. I'll see you in the morning.
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Good morning, good evening, whatever time of day it is for you. Always happy that you are here. My name is Justin. This is The Overnight Ride. The allergies, they have hit me hard. As you can tell, my voice is cracking terribly. And country music always sings about the joys of ragweed. It's not enjoyable. The ragweed down here makes my head feel like a balloon.

0: There was an incident in the hallway, so I got Cheyenne the Pony Girl from downstairs, brought her up here to get her opinion. How are you?
1: Oh, no, I'm nervous, but I'm good.
0: You're fine, you're fine. My name's Justin. This is the Overnight Ride. When you've been your hungriest, did you ever do anything desperate to get food?
1: Like stick my hand inside the vending machine.
0: Here?
1: Oh, not here.
0: Everything's alleged. You can say, allegedly, I stuck my hand in the vending machine here.
1: Well, not here, and please do not tell the police, but yeah.
0: They're across the hall, you know, the setup here, there's a sports station, and they're always eating.
1: Yeah.
0: I mean, the amount of DoorDash orders they get is truly incredible.
1: Yeah.
0: One of the hosts over there walked by the trash can, and in the trash can, there was a piece of pizza. But the piece of pizza was inside of a Ziploc bag, and he said, that's a perfectly good piece of pizza. Would you have done the same? I don't know if he ate it.
1: I mean, I would have looked at it and said, yum, yum, in my tum-tum, but I don't think I would have put that in my mouth.
0: I don't know if he ate it. This is like a huge mystery, but I heard the conversation in the hallway.
1: Well, should we go look and see if the pizza is still in the trash?
0: Should we go look?
1: Yeah, we should go look.
0: All right, go out the door real quick.
1: Okay.
0: I'll wait in here for a couple seconds. We'll see if the pizza is still in there. Now, here's the thing. I don't know if it's in there, but I heard the conversation. It is a very good piece of pizza inside a Ziploc. Okay. You're back. Where's the pizza?
1: It was gone.
0: Gone?
1: It was gone.
0: Does it look like the trash was changed?
1: Well, there was a Ziploc bag with nothing in it.
0: So the pizza was taken out of the Ziploc bag, heated back up, and put back in there?
1: It had to have been because there was only one Ziploc bag in the trash.
0: But the barrier of protection in the Ziploc bag, I could see why you may eat it, but once it's in the trash, it's game over.
1: Yeah, that's disgusting.
0: See, that's why I don't work on the sports station.
1: Yeah, or eat trash food.
0: Trash pizza?
1: Yeah.
2: Be right back.
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The number 615-737-1033. It's Trey Penley, Family Man, on the Overnight Ride.

0: back.
1: My name's Justin. This is the Overnight Ride. Lauren Elena cannot believe it.
2: Okay, now I'm really freaking out because we're top 10. What is actually happening? If you had told me 2 years ago that I was going to have a song in the top 10 in 2 years, I would have sobbed hysterically and been so excited. And basically what I'm doing now is just 2 years later. So I'm so proud of this song. It's such a different sound and song for me, and really took a chance on it, and the fans loved it, and you know, I'm so grateful. I'm so thankful.
1: Lauren, Chase Matthew, All My Exes on the Overnight Ride. Another

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1: So what is happening with Hardy? My name's Justin. This is the Overnight Ride. This past Friday, he gave us Man in the Box, which I thought was going to be a cover of an Alice in Chains song. I was wrong. Instead, we got 7 minutes and 52 seconds of a brand new song, which covers 4 different genres. 4 different Hardy genres, though. Does that make sense? Everything in the song Hardy has done, like rock, gospel, country, a little bit of pop, kind of mixing it all together. He says it's basically the best thing that he's done. I cannot play an 8-minute song on here. I've heard there's a radio version of it, so I'm going to try and get it, which will cut it down like 3 or 4 minutes. Or we literally can do whatever we want here. Maybe this week I'll play all 8 minutes of it.
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Zach Taub coming to Nashville in just a couple weeks. I will be at the show, and I will report back if he is playing new music. Because someone in the office told me the new album is Sooner Than Later, and I trust their word. Blame.

My name's Justin. This is The Overnight Ride. Every song on Songs About Us, Jason Aldean's album, is good. So I'm hoping we get a deluxe version. Usually deluxes or whatever. We need more from Songs About Us.

sage advice from Russell Dickerson. Just keep going. You never know what could happen. Followed with a video of him in very, very, very skinny jeans, almost like tights, that were ripped in multiple places. I don't know if Russell's proud of that look, but his look now is great. Tells you to keep going. Avoid the skinny jeans, though.

0: Again, I would like to apologize for the quality of my voice because the allergies here in Nashville are out of control. My name's Justin. 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But as soon as you say that to your coworkers, the doctors, they come out of the woodwork. People are telling me to go home, boil water, put a hood over my head, cut up some oranges, and inhale that. 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But you have to do that before the allergies kick in. So I have a bag of oranges and 3-4 jars of honey sitting in front of me. It looks like I went to the farmer's market. And all I said was, my face feels like a balloon.
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always humble, always self-aware, Luke Combs, a little hunting documentary out on YouTube, says he's 30 pounds down. Says he can't notice because the camera adds 30 pounds. So does that make you equal?

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He had high schools, their marching bands, learn his music, choreograph routines to it, and release them. I love a good tour rollout.

So who is Mac Geiger? Well, he's from Australia, lived an hour away from school, 7 hours from a major city. So on those trips, he would listen to Travis Tritt, Alan Jackson, Tim McGraw. Now he's on the radio. Mac Geiger, String By, on the Overnight Ride. Hey.

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Another record? Yes. Ella Langley gets another one for Choosing Texas. Longest running number one in digital song sales history. There we go. Add it to the board. Ella, in Loving Life Again.

John Morgan on the show last week says there is no hair routine. He just showers in the morning and lets the hair go. Meanwhile, I got like conditioner and stuff. I think I was duped by my sister to get my hair into luscious locks.

0: I actually had to leave someone in a cloud of dust. My name's Justin. This is the Overnight Ride. There's a new venue here in Nashville called The Truth. And last week, Miranda Lambert was the first concert there. And two of my friends were going, and I offered to drive them and pick them up because it's in a part of town with no parking. No one really knows the parking plan, the Uber situation. So I said, you know what? I'll pick you up. So I leave right before the concert ends, and I park about a half mile down the road in a gravel parking lot, which you're supposed to pay for. But, like, when you sit in your car, I feel like you don't have to pay for it. I was wrong. So I'm sitting there, and I see the parking attendant walking around and taking pictures of people's cars. And he sees me with my lights on. So I start pulling out slowly. He starts walking fastly towards me. And I notice he's got his camera out now, and he's trying to take a picture of my license plate. So I did a little, like, donut to kick some of the gravel up and put a little dust in the air. I'm happy to report there has been no fine, no ticket. I apologize to him, but I had to do what I had to do.
1: 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The Overnight Ride will be right back.
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Now that we've come full circle on bands that people hate or hated, like Creed and Nickelback, I'm glad they're getting their shine because Blake Whiten grew up on Keith Whitley and Nickelback. Kind of hear both here. Blake Whiten bet on that on the overnight ride.

My name's Justin. This is The Overnight Ride. Always know where to find me. Justin off air on Instagram. The number, shoot me a text, 615-737-1033. It's Luke Bryan in Country and She Knows It.

Cody Loden has been releasing music almost every Friday for the entire summer. So it was hard to pick which song we should put on the overnight ride. But this one's been stuck in my head forever. It's Cody Loden and Drinks Can Drink.

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I don't know how he does it. Bradley Gilbert will play guitar his entire show with a fully lit cigar in his hand. Just takes talent to the next level. And it's not a cheap cigar. We know that. Can't waste it. You always-

Fair warning, if you are in Vegas, October 15th through the 18th, you might see Luke Combs at his new Category 10 bar. They just announced the three-day grand opening. It's also good enough warning to get a flight to Vegas. I mean, they're not super expensive.

McCoy Moore, Forget We Ever Met on the Overnight Ride. Now that we got more Jackson Dean on the air, I need to remind you to go to YouTube and watch him sing the national anthem and play guitar in full football pads in high school. It's insane. Jackson Dean, Blacktop Blues on the Overnight Ride.

0: We have started this silly little conspiracy theory on the air, and the stories keep rolling out to back it up. My name's Justin. This is the Overnight Ride. The conspiracy theory is that bears are actually people in bear costumes. Over the past couple months, we've seen bears eat Doritos out of a bag, break into fudge shops, and go fudge shopping. This one might be the strongest proof. I just want to say, we just made this up on the show, and now it's gone wild. There was a black bear unlocked a Toyota SUV to hang out overnight in Colorado. The bear could not get out of the car. So what did he do? Or what did she do? What did the bear do? Honk the horn repeatedly until 3 a.m. Now, do you think bears know about horns? They don't. They live in the wild. You know who knows about bear horns? People. Again, this silly little conspiracy theory that bears aren't real. There are people in bear costumes. Keeps on growing. This was just a dumb bit that has grown. Humans know about horns. Bears don't. The proof keeps on proofing.
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0: I'm Justin. This is The Overnight Ride. Always wonder where artists put their ideas down. So I asked Ian Munsick, does he sing into his phone, into his notes app?
1: I do, man. And that's actually, I had a work tape on my phone. And when I met with my new label for the first time, I was hesitant to play it just because it's a work tape. Like, yeah. There's no kind of editing. There's no studio stuff on it. So it's like, man, that can be like, well, here's just me raw, you know? And I played it and they looked at each other. It's like, there's your first radio hit. And I was like, wow, feels good to be home here. Felt like the right team.
0: Ian Munsick, Love is Blind on The Overnight Ride. You.

0: baby, new tour. Lauren Alena is very busy, but she does find time for new hobbies.
1: Mine and Cameron's new favorite hobby since we've become parents is going to bed before 9 p.m. Honest to God. No, you know, we get up pretty early with the baby every day. So Cameron and I are pretty intentional about our evenings being us, the two of us, and the time that we get to spend together. And a lot of times we just like get in bed and talk or watch TV and hang out. But I mean, pretty much everything we did before we do, just we take Benny now. We frequent flyers at the zoo, though. That's our new hobby, too, going to the zoo.
0: Lauren Alena, Chase Matthew, All My Exes on the Overnight Ride. Another

From the mind of Parker McCollum, I do feel kind of called out by this because I did it and I feel like we've all done it. He says, I used to be 12, checking my blood pressure at Walmart. The 90s was a wild time. Here's Parker McCollum in Killing Me. We did think that blood pressure thing was a toy. Now that we're older, we're like, nah, it's pretty important.

0: second and third shifters, we are here for you. 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
1: 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Physical chess that builds both body and mind. 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

Right place, right song, right time. Lainey Wilson was making this song in the studio, and one studio over was John Mayer. And she said, hey, listen to this. Do you want to play on it? And he said, let's do it right now. Lainey Wilson and Phone Keys Wallet.

Of course, this song inspired by his daughter, Rainey Culswindell, still a new dad, wants to know what's the best children's book to read to his daughter. You can comment on Instagram.

0: had one thing going for him. Just one thing. A decently deep voice. My name's Justin. It's the Overnight Ride. The only skill I have is to talk deeply and slow. Even though when I'm on the air, I talk a little higher and fast. Researchers have found that deep voice does not necessarily make a man more attractive. New research says that men with deeper voices are often seen as stronger, more dominant, able to win a fight, but they aren't viewed as more attractive. I'm trying here. I'm 35. I'm single. Work my butt off. And when I go out in public, I do try and talk a little deeper and slower. But again, on the air, I talk faster and louder. There's no middle ground for me. It's not going my way.
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Justin off air on Instagram. The number text 615-737-1033. Still actually waiting for new albums from both of these guys. They keep teasing it. We keep getting nothing. Patience is a virtue. Buzz Bull and Morgan Wallen. I had some help.

0: My name's Justin. This is the Overnight Ride. A couple weeks ago, Jordan Davis performed with the Savannah Bananas, you know, as the traveling baseball team slash sideshow. That night, The Undertaker, you know, The Undertaker, also performed. There's a picture of Jordan Davis and The Undertaker together, and the only person I had to talk to about it is you. It's Jordan Davis and Mess.
1: I've been letting that dust pile up on a bottle sitting high on that shelf.

It is National Taco Day and National Noodle Day. There's one place that combines those. If you have a California tortilla near you, they have a ramen burrito. And it's incredible. Two meals I eat late at night combined into one.

0: John Morgan joined us last week on the show. My name's Justin. This is The Overnight Ride. I asked him about his song Kid Myself. Did it come from a real place or where did the idea come from?
1: Yeah, it was. It's funny because it was a, you know, at first, it was the first time I was writing with Tyler Hubbard. I saw it on the calendar coming up and I was right in the middle of putting all the songs together for Carolina Blue album. And so I was like, I felt like we had what we needed, but there's still a few like slots that, you know, we're just kind of talking about what songs are going to fit. And I saw my write with Tyler coming up like 2 days later. And so the night before, I was just like scrolling my phone, like deep diving into old folders and going through my drawers in my office, like trying to find something, you know, that I'd written down maybe and that would spark anything. And I came across that title on my phone and just started playing guitar and it just kind of came up with that riff, that intro riff, and wrote like a scratch chorus just to try to get the idea across like we were talking about. And I took it in the next day and I had another idea that I thought Tyler might really like. And he was like, you know, and I was like, oh. So I threw that one out to him and he's like, yeah, we got to chase that. And so he was just really good about, I think, pulling out more of the personal storyline of, you know, where the song actually stemmed from. Cause it was, you know, the original thought came from, you know, when I was leaving North Carolina, you know, I bought some land. I was, you know, kind of settling down and was in a relationship that was pretty serious at the time. And, you know, when I decided like, you know, I gotta move. I gotta do this thing now if I'm ever going to, when I made that decision, it kind of played itself out, you know, and that relationship, we just kind of decided like it was probably best for both if we just went our own ways. And so it's never an easy thing to do, you know, and I feel like a lot of people have been through that at some point in their life. So I feel like that's kind of why the song is so relatable.

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12: If you've ever tried meditation and given up because your mind wouldn't stop wandering, this one is for you. New research suggests that if you can hang in there for just a few minutes, real changes do start happening in your brain. Scientists at Harvard hooked people up to brain monitors while they meditated, and within about 2 minutes, they saw brain waves shift toward a state of calm, focused alertness, with the effect peaking around the 7-minute mark. Now here's the encouraging part. One of the researchers said around that 7th minute, if you just keep gently returning to your breath, the focus starts to happen on its own. The two most common excuses, I don't have time, or I can't quiet my mind, might not hold up anymore. So if you're just starting out meditation, maybe try a free guided one, and then give it a few weeks to become a real habit. I'm Dr. Sanjay Gupta, helping you live a better life.
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0: Stella Lefty is new to the game. My name's Justin. This is the Overnight Ride. So I asked her, she could get advice from anybody. Who would she pick?
1: I have to say Taylor Swift, because I grew up loving Taylor. Like, Tim McGraw was the first song I ever learned how to play. And so I think, you know, if she ever gave me advice, I would die.
0: What would you ask her?
1: I don't know if I'd have the words to ask her anything. Okay. 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
0: Just a gap session.
1: Yeah, like, I want the tea from Taylor. I want the tea.
0: Stella Lefty, Vincent Mason, Something to Lose on the Overnight Ride.

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1: Well, good morning. It is 5:10, and so far we are looking pretty good throughout the region. No accidents. We are incident-free. It looks like it's a pretty good start for your Tuesday morning. We'll have a high right around 63 today with more sunshine. Right now it is 47 and things are looking pretty good. So let's get you started with your early bird special, Vontoon Farms passes. We'll get you hooked up this morning, right? Shortly, I'll tell you all about it. As soon as we get our wonderful computer issues taken care of. All right, that's all. It's 5:11 now. Good morning, Cat Country 96.
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1: So far, so good for the most part. Across the region, we are checking in accident-free, incident-free. Hey, the majors are looking just fine with no issues reported. So that's a good start. Very quiet. Yes, it is only 5:23, but it's very quiet. That is a good start. All right, that's a check on your Cat Country 96 traffic.
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1: With Election Day less than a month away, on-demand voting is now available in most Pennsylvania counties, including much of our area. Now, the process lets voters apply for mail-in ballot, receive it, and return it during the same visit to the election office. Officials say it's not early voting, but does give voters more flexibility before Election Day. Voters can return their ballot on the spot or take it home and submit it later. Officials also remind voters to bring an ID and note that anyone who has requested a mail-in ballot is not eligible for on-demand voting. Now, new overnight, police in Bucks County are asking for your help after gunfire rang out in a neighborhood. Hilltown Township Police, they were called to Hillcrest Drive around 10 Saturday night for an argument followed by gunfire. Officers didn't find any people or cars in the area, but did find several shell casings. The police department is asking the public for any possible information on the incident. And maybe some good news in Philadelphia with the Sixers. Got a little taste of what the season will look like when the Sixers get their first preseason game. Now, LeBron James didn't suit up for this one, but Jaylen Brown did. Joel Embiid and Tyrese Maxey were also sidelined for the game. Brown scored a team-high 22 points against the Knicks, leading the Sixers to a 120-97 win. Another sunshiny day, a little bit cooler today with a high 63, 41 tonight. Tomorrow, we'll have a high of 70, 47 now. You're up to date in 96 seconds on the Cat.
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1: Hey, good morning. How are you this morning?
0: Good. How are you? I never gave an early bird special, did I?
1: Yeah, I know. I just figured I'd give it a try and see what happens.
0: No, let's do Choosing Texas, Ella Langley. How's that?
1: Sounds good, man.
0: I'm terrible at this. We had some computer issues this morning. You ever try to work on a computer where your mouse didn't work and it wasn't the batteries?
1: Yeah, no.
0: Yeah, that's not fun. Brad Paisley is on Cat Country 96, and here's Little Moments now.

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2: Hey, good morning, Sam. 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
3: 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Open on weekends. You can get there through November 8th. How's that sound?
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2: 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I can't say that.
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3: 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Accident-free. We are incident-free across the entire region as well. Things are checking in just fine. No problems reported. That's another check on the roads with your traffic.
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0: Megan Maroney with Cat Country 96.107.1 The Poconos 93.7 and 95.7 in Northeast PA. Today is National Taco Day. It has to be on a Tuesday, so it's Taco Tuesday. It's intentional. It wasn't just by mistake they did this, right? Do you know that there is actually, now I know it's a low number, 2% of people say they have never had a taco. Hard shell, soft shell, never had a taco. And our preference, by the way, is now soft shell tacos over the hard tacos. There you go. A ton of places running deals today, by the way, you know that. Country News Now is coming up for you in just a few minutes, around 6:10 or so.
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0: Looking good this morning. 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The region is checking in just fine. There's really no issues at this time. Things are looking pretty good. It's quiet. There's another check with your traffic.
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0: As temperatures start to drop, more people are turning on their heat for the first time this season. Fire officials say now is a good time to make sure your heating system has been inspected and is working properly. They say regular maintenance can help prevent dangerous house fires. If you're using a space heater, keep it at least 3 feet away from anything that can burn. That includes furniture, blankets, curtains, and clothing. Experts also recommend plugging space heaters directly into a wall outlet and never to use an extension cord. Two teenagers are in police custody after guns and marijuana were found in backpacks hidden during a Bucks County football game. Bristol Township Police say they arrested the teens during a home football game at Harry S. Truman High School Friday night. Police say the teens initially tried to enter the game with backpacks and were turned away because of the district's no backpack policy. Investigators say the teens then hid the backpacks, which were found by staff who discovered the weapons inside. Police officers then took the teens into custody. The superintendent said one is a Truman student, the other attends a different high school. The Winter Village returns to Easton next month, but the holiday event will look a little different this year. All the streets will be decorated with lights. All of the business and storefronts will be lit up and have things going on inside of the small businesses, says the Easton manager of the Easton Main Street Initiative. The goal is to spread the holiday experience beyond Center Square. Isn't that amazing? We're talking about it now. It's going to be here before you know it. All right, so today, lots of sunshine, cooler, though, with a high today of around 63. 41 tonight, 70 tomorrow, warmer tomorrow. And then we could even see 75 on Thursday. It's 47 now. You're up to date in 96 seconds on the Cat.
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2: Check out Lauren Elena and Wynonna performing live with Kelly and Mark. So that'll be tomorrow, Wednesday, and Thursday. So Wednesday for Lauren Elena, Wynonna on Thursday. And then Miranda Lambert will be on CBS Mornings on the 9th. So later on this week, she'll be on CBS. Now, this is interesting. Tracy Lawrence says country stars of the 90s were wilder than rock stars like Motley Crue. He says before social media, we were wild as hell.
3: We had so much fun back in the 90s, man. We had a good time. Yeah, I can tell you some stories.
2: A two-hour Dolly Parton tribute special here on ABC and Disney Plus on Wednesday, the 21st. It'll include performances from Carrie Underwood, Ella Langley, Reba, and Brad Paisley, just to name a few. Lady A shared a snippet of an acoustic version of a new song called Bigger Picture. They recorded it a week before learning of Charles Kelly's cancer diagnosis, and the lyrics happen to include a reference to cancer.

0: amazing. That's no date, release date as of yet on that. 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
1: For the most part, things are looking good this morning. No problems on 22 or 78. On the turnpike at the Lehigh Tunnel, southbound tube closed for road work. Two-way traffic is in the northbound lanes. 33 southbound, watch for construction at Stockertown blocking the left lane. If you see a traffic problem, call their toll-free tip line, 855-ROAD-TIP. I'm Christy O'Brien.
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6: School days. We learn a lot in school, but something many schools don't teach is basic financial skills, and has left savers feeling embarrassed about this. Now, Frankie is with us from A Better Way Financial. Let's get this going. How do you create a comfortable space for those conversations? This is great. Do you feel like you're back in high school now?
11: Yeah.
6: Right?
11: Yeah, a little throwback.
6: A lot of questions going on, right?
11: You want to have a comfortable space.
6: Yeah.
11: Not everybody has the same level of experience. Some people do all this research when it comes to finance. Other people, they focus on their careers, and then when it comes to finances, they don't have as much knowledge in that area, but that's okay.
6: Do you wish, like, at times you paid more attention in high school when it came to this?
11: I feel like I wish they had a curriculum developed around it. I mean, if I could have started learning all this stuff then, I mean, I would have been able to start saving sooner
6: and done
11: so many things better. You got to start when you know.
6: And I know that if you have any questions, maybe you were sick. I was sick that day when they taught us this. Frankie, I know you have a lot of ways that you can help people out with this. Let's hear them.
11: Yeah, so basically, we talk about what we can do to try to help you prepare for your retirement. It's an easy read. We have our number one best-selling book, A Better Way to Retire. 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Great type of book there. 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

0: It's Cat Country 96.1071 of the Poconos, 93.7, 95.7 in Northeast PA. 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You're voting on your scary movies, and we'll see who the ultimate scary movie is with Sam's Scary Cinema. You could win a $30 gift card to Mane and Tail, which is pretty. I use that all the time, my hair, Mane and Tail. So you can get that just by registering and voting. That's all you have to do, not even register. You just vote, and you're voting this week between Halloween and The Exorcist, which is scarier with those two. Now, with that, I have to share this story, all right? It's actually going viral. So I just wanted to mention again, remind you about Sam's Spooky Cinema. But this story is going viral. Check this out. Ready? And this could have been a lot worse if you think about it. So there's a woman from Australia. She's going viral for sharing a clip from her wedding ceremony where her groom forgot her name and accidentally referred to her using her sister's name. All right. They're laughing it off. She laughed it off. Apparently, she corrected him. No big deal. Well, her name is Emma, and her sister's name is Emily. Right. Kind of a mistake, but still. And I get it. You're nervous. You're like a million things are going through your mind. I get it. You want to get everything right. But she says she has no concerns over this. Now, I think we all know how this could have been a lot worse. Right? Think about it. Saying her sister's name, I guess, with the bride laughing it off isn't all that bad, but you know the one way this could have been a lot worse. Raylan James, water at a wedding. Good morning.
1: Well,

0: hate how you look. 629, Sam with you. Coming up, hang on, because we have more tickets, more concert tickets. Dan and Shay, this coming Saturday night, Pavilion at Highmark. I have a couple tickets for you to win. We'll play Litterbox Trivia in about 10 minutes.
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4: 33 southbound. Watch for delays between Stockertown and Tatamy. Left lane closed for construction. No problems on 22 or 78. We're looking good on 309 and 222. If you see a traffic problem, call our toll-free tip line. 855-ROAD-TIP. I'm Christy O'Brien.
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0: Philadelphia investigators conducted another thorough scene of a house in Philadelphia that's been linked to several missing women. The house and the only areas where the authorities say Raymond R.C. Horsch and his son Eugene lived. This comes 1 week after local and federal agents searched the property. Reports say seven missing women have been linked to the house through videos and images. R.C. Horsch died last year. He created movies that often depicted sexualized violence against women. The Palmer Township Board of Supervisors held an intermunicipal liquor license transfer for a convenience store Monday night in the municipal building. This has been proposed for a possible Rutter's at 1280 Main Street. The board made no decision Monday night and is scheduled to announce its ruling later this month. A serious car crash left one person injured Monday afternoon. According to Northampton County Communications, a call came at 309 for a crash at the intersection of Fairland Avenue and Pennsylvania Avenue in Bethlehem. The accident involved a tanker truck and a sedan. Authorities say the EMS transported at least one person to the hospital. It's unclear what led to the accident at this time. Cool, but lots of sun. With a high 63, 41 tonight, chilly, all the way up to 70 tomorrow. All right now it's 47, and you're up to date in 96 seconds with Cat Country 96. A Better Way Financial with my friend Frankie. What's up, buddy?
5: Hey, how's it going, Sam?
0: We're talking couples this morning as we move more into retirement thinking. More and more things as a team are being done with couples, right?
5: Yes,
0: so absolutely. What are the money conversations that couples should be having together?
5: When to retire. You want to be on the same page as far as when you retire, because when you do retire, if you're retiring at different times, it's going to be a little different. You know, you want to still be with your partner. If one of you is still working and one of you is retired,
0: yeah,
5: then it could be a challenge. There's certain things that are like, people like, well, I want to have him out of the house. And then some are like, well, I feel like I'm missing him now. And so figuring out when is the right time to retire, when to take Social Security, mm-hmm. how to replace the lost income that you have coming in from work, what level of risk you're comfortable with as you get closer to retirement. You don't want to take the same risk as you were when you were working.
0: Right.
5: So where to live in retirement. Some people are like, I want to move down south, get out of the cold in
0: the
5: wintertime.
0: Yeah.
5: These are some of the things you want to talk about. What do you want to do in your retirement? Retirement is just the next chapter of life.
0: And this is something you might be saying, oh, I'm years away from this. No, this is real life.
5: Yeah, and it's like a vacation. People plan for their vacation.
0: Sure.
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1: Hey, it's Sam. I have to tell you this, that St. Luke's University Health Network has earned A grade on the 2627 Lone Hospitals Index for Social Responsibility, placing it among the top health systems nationally for overall commitment to health equality, value, and outcomes. 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It's Sam with my friends at St. Luke's. 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

0: All right, the chicks were in wide open spaces. Sky Country 96, 652. We're playing Letterboxd Trivia this morning. All right, see, I'm not giving you a percentage. All right. If we have this in our home, it lasts an average of 9 years. What are you thinking it is?
1: A dehumidifier.
0: It is not a dehumidifier.
2: Dishwasher?
0: My goodness, that uses a lot of water, though, doesn't it? No, not a dishwasher either.
3: Is it your pet?
0: No, that's such a good answer, though. You wish it was more than 9 years, you know? Man. That's sad. I mean, these are some good guesses that you have so far for the first round of Letterboxd Trivia. What do you have? Go ahead.
2: Hi, good morning. Is it a coffee maker?
0: Nope, not even that.
4: Is the answer a water heater?
0: Not a water heater. Another good guess.
4: All right.
0: Got you thinking a little bit this morning, huh?
4: Yeah, you do. Too early, though. Yeah. Too early.
0: Sorry about that. Well, we could change the time at Letterboxd Trivia.
3: A microwave oven.
0: Not even a microwave oven. That's another good one, though. I mean, there's some great thoughts here. But yeah, not even an oven.
2: You're kidding.
0: No. But I will give you a little bit of a hint, all right? The cab phone at 610-720-9696 going in at round two. You'll probably be using it, if you have one, in the next month and a half. Maybe sooner, maybe later. Getty Chesney, Carry On is on Cat Country 96. Good morning.

0: Lee Chesney with Cat Country 96 and 107.1 in the Poconos, 93.7, 95.7 in Northeast PA. It's Sam Malone hanging with you. All right, so I want to know if, in fact, my hint was a little, I don't think it was too much today. But anyway, if you have one of these in your home, unless about an average of 9 years, all right, so that's the average. And take a guess at it. 610-720-9696 on the Cat.
1: Smoke alarm?
0: Not a smoke alarm either. No, remember, replace those batteries.
1: I know. Every 6 months, but I just had fire safety training. Yeah. And they said they usually last for 9 to 10 years.
0: Oh, really? No way.
1: Yeah.
0: Look at that. What we learned today on Litterbox Trivia. Thanks for calling.
1: You're welcome. Have a good day.
0: You too. Bye.
1: Bye.
0: Cat, go ahead.
2: It's a Christmas tree.
0: Congratulations, you got it. Nicely done. Artificial tree, obviously. How did you know this?
2: The hint you gave us.
0: So when do you put yours up while I have you here?
2: Well, it's not when I put it up. It's when the wife puts it up. November 1st it goes up. I'm like, Thanksgiving didn't even show up yet.
0: Yeah, that's exactly how our home is. You know, my wife said, we should probably put the tree up in the back room so the kids can get used to it. Well, we can wait till at least November. Let's at least wait till then, you know?
2: Yeah, enjoy Thanksgiving.
0: That's
2: and then,
0: it.
2: You know, day after Thanksgiving, that's fine. But the first day of November, nah, that don't work for me. But, hey, she's the boss.
0: That's right. There you go. I got Dan and Shay tickets. She's going to love them. Congrats.
2: All right, perfect.
0: You got it, man. Enjoy. We'll get another pair for you tomorrow. Speaking of the boss, there's something I want to talk about. I need your, I'm just asking your question on this. You know, we're familiar with Zoom calls, right? That really took off during COVID. The Zoom calls because people are at home working. If you're on a Zoom call today, all right, and you have a meeting going on at the office and you're taking the call from your home, does your boss or the person in charge of the call have a right to make you turn your camera on during that Zoom call? Think about that. All right, we'll open up the cab phone, 610-720-9696.
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5: 33 southbound stop traffic approaching Stockertown. Left lane is closed for road work. 22 eastbound stop and go between Cedar Crest and MacArthur. No problems on 78 or 309. If you see a traffic problem, call our toll-free tip line, 855-ROAD-TIP. I'm Christy O'Brien.
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0: With Election Day less than a month away, on-demand voting is now available in most PA counties, including much of our area. The process lets voters apply for a mail-in ballot, receive it, and return it during the same visit to the election office. Officials say it's not early voting, but it does give voters more flexibility before Election Day. Voters can return their ballot on the spot or take it home and submit it later. Officials also remind voters to bring an ID and note that anyone who has already requested a mail-in ballot is not eligible for on-demand voting. As temperatures begin to drop, most people are turning on their heat for the first time this season. Fire officials say now is a good time to make sure your heating system has been inspected and is working properly. They say regular maintenance can help prevent dangerous house fires. If you're using a space heater, keep it at least 3 feet away from anything that could burn, including furnace, blankets, curtains, and clothing. Experts also recommend plugging space heaters directly into wall outlets and never to use an extension cord. Police in Bucks County are asking for your help after gunfire rang out in a neighborhood. Hilltown Township Police say they were called to Hillcrest Drive around 10 Saturday night for an argument, followed by gunfire. Officers did not find any people or cars in the area, but did find several shell casings. The police department is asking the public for any possible information on the incident. Lots of sun today, 63 for a high, 41 tonight, warmer tomorrow, and 70, 46 now. You're up to date in 96 seconds on the cat.
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0: 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Gotta hurry up, you have an 8 o'clock Zoom meeting. Yeah, but you didn't, you didn't get ready yet. You didn't take your shower yet. You just have your cup of coffee, just rolled out of bed. But the boss is making you turn the camera on. Can they do that on a Zoom meeting? Now, look, we all got introduced to Zoom years ago more so. I mean, before COVID, of course, there was the capability of it, but we really got into it during the whole COVID time when we were away from work. So if you're on a Zoom call, you're just not feeling it, but you're still, showing up to what you have to do. Do you think your boss can make you turn on your camera? And this is just, it's something I'm thinking about every now and again. It's like you get a text message, hey, turn your camera on. Can you guys turn your cameras on? I don't know if I want to do that or not.
1: I don't know. That's a good question.
0: Well, thank you. I thought about that long and hard, actually. what are you thinking? Seriously.
1: I don't know. I don't know what any protocol is.
0: Yeah, and I guess it could be something as simple as that. But what are your thoughts? 610-720-9696. 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
8: 33 southbound stopped traffic between Belfast and Stockertown due to construction. Left lane closed between Stockertown and Tatamy. 22 eastbound slow around 15th Street. No problems on 78. Or 309. If you see a traffic problem, call our toll-free tip line 855-ROAD-TIP. I'm Christy O'Brien.
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0: Boys, Tim McGraw with Cat Country 96. Coming up for you, don't forget 740. Rodney Carrington passes at Wind Creek Event Center. He's a funny guy. Can sing, can act, he's a comedian. You're going to love that around 740. You'll be able to win. Before that, though, you got to hop on a Zoom call. But you're not going to put your camera on today, but your boss is going to make you. Can your boss make you do that?
1: No.
0: Why's that?
1: Yeah, I don't think he has the right to tell you what to do with your phone. It's your phone.
0: Even though it's a meeting from work?
1: Well, we had that thing. We have an issue with, because it's your person. If they give you a phone, it's different.
0: But if it, same thing goes with your personal computer, I guess. If it's your computer from home, then maybe not. But yeah. if they issue a computer for you, a laptop, then maybe you do. Oh, okay, that makes sense.
1: We had to deal with this issue a long time ago, Sam. It's very, if you're using your stuff, it's different. If it's their stuff, then you got to do what they tell you. But if it's your personal issue, no, because you're not paying your bill. Your data bills and all your, you know, stuff like that.
0: That's actually a really good point.
1: I tried, buddy. I'm the union rep.

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1: I think they absolutely do have a right, because most of the time, if you're working for a company and working remote, the computer and everything you're using is owned by the company.

0: 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But if not, and it's your stuff, maybe they don't have the right to make you do so. Anyway, 731, if you're ready for a 730 Zoom call, you're a little bit late. I have tickets for Rodney Carrington at Wind Creek Event Center on May 8th. That's coming up for you in just a few minutes with the Cat.
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4: 33 southbound stop traffic between Belfast and Stockertown due to construction. Left lane closed between Stockertown and Tatamy. 22 eastbound seeing delays around 15th Street on the Turnpike. Watch for delays at the Lehigh Tunnel. Southbound tube is closed. Two-way traffic in the northbound lanes. If you see a traffic problem, call our toll-free tip line, 855-ROAD-TIP. I'm Christy O'Brien.
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0: As temperatures start to drop, more people are turning on their heat for the first time this season. Fire officials say now is a good time to make sure your heating system has been inspected and is working properly. They say regular maintenance can help prevent dangerous house fires. If you're using a space heater, keep it at least 3 feet away from anything that can burn. That includes furniture, blankets, curtains, and clothing. Experts also recommend plugging space heaters directly into a wall outlet and never to use an extension cord. Two teenagers are in police custody after guns and marijuana were found in backpacks hidden during a Bucks County football game. Bristol Township Police say they arrested the teens during a home football game at Harry S. Truman High School Friday night. Police say the teens initially tried to enter the game with backpacks and were turned away because of the district's no backpack policy. Investigators say the teens then hid the backpacks, which were found by staff who discovered the weapons inside. Police officers then took the teens into custody. The superintendent said one is a Truman student, the other attends a different high school. The Winter Village returns to Easton next month, but the holiday event will look a little different this year. All the streets will be decorated with lights. All of the business and storefronts will be lit up and have things going on inside of the small businesses, says the Easton manager of the Easton Main Street Initiative. The goal is to spread the holiday experience beyond Center Square. Cool today, but really nice. Lots of sun. 63, 41 tonight, 70 tomorrow. Now it's 45, and you're up to date in 96 seconds on the Cat.
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7: 33 southbound stop traffic between Belfast and Stockertown. Construction has a left lane close at Stockertown. 22 eastbound slow around 15th Street. 78 eastbound stop and go approaching Lehigh Street. If you see a traffic problem, call their toll-free tip line 855-ROAD-TIP. I'm Christy O'Brien.
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3: Frankie is joining us this morning from A Better Way Financial. Welcome, my friend.
11: Hey, thanks for having me, Sam.
3: So we want to get right to this. Charles Schwab asked Americans how much money they think they'll need for retirement. Are you ready for this number?
11: Yeah.
3: 1.6 million for real?
11: Yeah, that's a big number.
3: Did I ever see $1 million in my life? I'm sure I have with all the work in it. But tell us about this. What's going on?
11: Yeah, so that specific number, you know, don't be frightened if you're not there. It's not the same number for everybody. You know, at the end of the day, what you need isn't a dollar amount. What you need is to be able to replace the income that you had coming in from work. So ultimately, if you had $80,000 coming in after taxes from work, then you need to be able to replace $80,000 of income. So you look at your Social Security, you look at any pension income if you still have one of those, and then the rest needs to come from the investments. So ultimately, that's the number that's important, not necessarily a big number that Schwab is saying you might need $1.6 million. Because if you have a lot of fixed income, you don't need as much of assets saved. If you very little fixed income, you're going to need to save more to be able to get that income.
3: And you have all the answers to any kind of questions we have as well. I know you guys are really good with this.
11: Absolutely. That's what we're here for. We're here to answer your questions, and our job is to make it a seamless transition throughout your retirement. So if you're looking to retire soon and you want to learn the strategies that you can use to be able to start planning for your retirement, go to abetterwayfinancial.com/catcountry and click on get your copy to be able to get a copy of our book today.
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1: I knew you, all your blues like a mood ring changing colors. 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
2: You know what that is, right? 610-720-9696. Roddy Carrington tickets up for grabs.
3: I knew it. 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
2: From the movie?
3: Toy Story 5.
2: 5, right. Actually, I gave you just for fun. Who's your favorite Toy Story character?
3: Probably Jessie.
2: There you go. And that's all about Jessie pretty much on 5. You got 2 tickets for Rodney Carrington at Wind Creek Event Center. 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
3: Allie.

0: What do you think of Taylor Swift's Toy Story 5 there? Not Taylor Swift, but Toy Story 5. It's been out now for a while. Hope you had a chance to see it. 7:55 on Cat Country 96. One of the top Halloween costumes this year would be, look at this, Taylor Swift and Jason Kelsey, of course, as one, right? And then you have Dolly Parton. That's another popular one. And then you also have the Toy Story characters. So there you go. Want to check out all things Halloween and our Halloween happenings page? 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You can check that out at any time. 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
5: 33 southbound stop traffic between Belfast and Stockertown. Construction has the left lane closed at Stockertown. 22 eastbound slow around 15th Street. 78 eastbound stop and go approaching Lehigh Street. If you see a traffic problem, call their toll-free tip line 855-ROAD-TIP. I'm Christy O'Brien.
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0: In Philadelphia, investigators conducted another thorough scene of a house in Philadelphia that's been linked to several missing women. The house in the only areas where the authorities say Raymond R.C. Horsch and his son Eugene lived. This comes 1 week after local and federal agents searched the property. Reports say seven missing women have been linked to the house through videos and images. R.C. Horsch died last year. He created movies that often depicted sexualized violence against women. The Palmer Township Board of Supervisors held an intermunicipal liquor license transfer for a convenience store Monday night in the municipal building. This has been proposed for a possible Rutter's at 1280 Main Street. The board made no decision Monday night and is scheduled to announce its ruling later this month. A serious car crash left one person injured Monday afternoon. According to Northampton County Communications, a call came at 309 for a crash at the intersection of Fairland Avenue and Pennsylvania Avenue in Bethlehem. The accident involved a tanker truck and a sedan. Authorities say the EMS transported at least one person to the hospital. It's unclear what led to the accident at this time.
6: Weather.
0: It's going to be cool but sunny. 63 for a high. 41 tonight. That's a little chilly. And 70 tomorrow. Right now it's 45. You're up to date. 96 seconds. 7:58 now on the Cat.
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0: Frankie is joining us this morning from A Better Way Financial. Welcome, my friend.
8: Hey, thanks for having me, Sam.
0: So we want to get right to this. Charles Schwab asked Americans how much money they think they'll need for retirement. Are you ready for this number?
8: Yeah.
0: 1.6 million for real?
8: Yeah, that's a big number.
0: Did I ever see $1 million in my life? I'm sure I have with all the work in it. But tell us about this. What's going on?
8: Yeah, so that specific number, you know, don't be frightened if you're not there. It's not the same number for everybody. You know, at the end of the day, what you need isn't a dollar amount. What you need is to be able to replace the income that you had coming in from work. So ultimately, if you had $80,000 coming in after taxes from work, then you need to be able to replace $80,000 of income. So you look at your Social Security, you look at any pension income if you still have one of those, and then the rest needs to come from the investments. So ultimately, that's the number that's important, not necessarily a big number that Schwab is saying you might need $1.6 million. Because if you have a lot of fixed income, you don't need as much of assets saved. If you very little fixed income, you're going to need to save more to be able to get that income.
0: And you have all the answers to any kind of questions we have as well. I know you guys are really good with this.
8: Absolutely. That's what we're here for. We're here to answer your questions, and our job is to make it a seamless transition throughout your retirement. So if you're looking to retire soon and you want to learn the strategies that you can use to be able to start planning for your retirement, go to abetterwayfinancial.com/catcountry and click on get your copy to be able to get a copy of our book today.
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0: along with Chase Matthew at Cat Country 96 and 107.1 in the Poconos, 93, 795, 7 Northeast PA, 812. Sam with you. This is going viral. A woman in Australia shared her wedding ceremony where her husband-to-be forgot her name. Apparently, they laughed through it because he called her her sister's name. And they all laughed, got a good chuckle about it, and they're still laughing about it now. Now, here's the deal. Her name is Emily. I'm sorry, the bride's name is Emma, and the sister's name is Emily. So he just made a mistake, is what happened there. Yeah. We get nervous at weddings, right? You get all sorts of things are going through your head. But I can think of something that would be worse than this. I mean, think about it. If he said, you know, an ex name... oh my gosh, can you imagine what would happen there? It's 8:13. Sam with you on Cat Country 96. Good morning.
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1: 33 southbound stop traffic between Belfast and Soccertown due to construction. 22 westbound delays between 191 and 512. Eastbound jam between Cedar Crest and MacArthur. 78 eastbound slow at Lehigh Street. Westbound delays between 33 and Hellertown. Upper Mount Bethel, 611 down to single lanes both directions between 512 and State Street due to road work. If you see a traffic problem, call our toll-free tip line 855-ROAD-TIP. I'm Christy O'Brien.
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4: 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How are you, man?
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4: 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Chris, what time are you guys there today?
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4: Can I just tell you, one of my first cars, one of them was a Sportage, a Kia Sportage. 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
5: Oh, yeah. 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
4: Chris, we'll talk to you tomorrow. 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

0: Crazy Lou comes for you on Cat Country 96, 826. And be by you, Sam, with you. Thank you for hanging out with us this morning on the Cat. We do appreciate it. It is Taco Tuesday, which means tomorrow's a Wing Wednesday. And Wing Wednesday, of course, means we're going to be out again tomorrow and doing the afternoons in style at Diner 248. Come on by, eat some wings. Got a chance to win some gift cards as well, including Diner 248, too. So that's happening tomorrow. You are invited to join us and take a break a little bit. Midweek break, have a couple wings. 10 wings for $9.61. Best wings in the valley. It is the Cat.
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4: 33 southbound stop traffic between Belfast and Stockertown due to construction. Left lane is closed. 22 westbound slow between 512 and Airport Road. Eastbound delays between Cedar Crest and MacArthur. 78 westbound slow between 33 and Hallertown. Upper Mount Bethel, 611 down to single lanes both directions between 512 and State Street due to road work. If you see a traffic problem, call their toll-free tip line 855-ROAD-TIP. I'm Christy O'Brien.
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0: With Election Day less than a month away, on-demand voting is now available in most PA counties, including much of our area. The process lets voters apply for a mail-in ballot, receive it, and return it during the same visit to the election office. Officials say it's not early voting, but it does give voters more flexibility before Election Day. Voters can return their ballot on the spot or take it home and submit it later. Officials also remind voters to bring an ID and note that anyone who has already requested a mail-in ballot is not eligible for on-demand voting. As temperatures begin to drop, most people are turning on their heat for the first time this season. Fire officials say now is a good time to make sure your heating system has been inspected and is working properly. They say regular maintenance can help prevent dangerous house fires. If you're using a space heater, keep it at least 3 feet away from anything that could burn, including furnace, blankets, curtains, and clothing. Experts also recommend plugging space heaters directly into wall outlets and never to use an extension cord. Police in Bucks County are asking for your help after gunfire rang out in a neighborhood. Hilltown Township Police said they were called to Hillcrest Drive around 10 Saturday night for an argument, followed by gunfire. Officers did not find any people or cars in the area, but did find several shell casings. The police department is asking the public for any possible information on the incident. Morning. It is 8:29, and we will have sunshine and 63 today. 41 for a low tonight, 70 tomorrow. Even like 75 on Thursday. It's 45, and you're up to date in 96 seconds on the Cat.
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0: One of the general managers at Brown Dob Kia, nice enough to join us this morning, and really glad to be part of the Brown Dob Kia team, Chris Sarantino. What's up, buddy? How are you, man?
5: I'm good. I'm glad to be a part of Cat Country now, too, and speaking with you in the mornings.
0: Thank you, Chris. Looking forward to it. And we stopped by Friday, and it was great to see you and the gang, and you guys have a full lot of Kias, is what I noticed.
5: I mean, if anybody's thinking about getting a new Kia, there's three things that I really want you to know about Brown Dob Kia.
0: Yes.
5: Better pricing, better people, and a better experience.
0: Right on William Penn Highway in Easton. Come on out. Check it out. Chris, what time are you guys there today?
5: We are there 9 to 7, Monday through Thursday, 9 to 6 on Friday, and 9 to 5 on Saturday.
0: Can I just tell you, one of my first cars, one of them was a Sportage, a Kia Sportage. Let me tell you, Chris, how much it's changed.
5: Oh, yeah. They came a long way. I mean, they've always been great, but now the technology on these cars are pretty incredible. If you look at the 27 Telluride that's being redesigned or the new 27 Seltos, they've all been redesigned. They're incredible cars.
0: Chris, we'll talk to you tomorrow. Brown Dob Kia, William Penn Highway. Have a good one, bud.
5: Thank you. We'll see you tomorrow.
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0: Cat Country 96. Don't forget, Free Fuel and Fuel Fest happens just after 9 o'clock this morning. Your first of three opportunities. Before this, though, we want to get you caught up with Country News Now on the Cat. What's going on with Country News Now? Well, Tracy Lawrence says country stars in the 90s did this more than the rock stars did. That's coming up for in a couple minutes. Got a Dolly Parton tribute on the way as well. And I have a clip of Lady A's new song that's carrying the band right amid Charles Kelly's cancer diagnosis. So that's coming up for you in a couple minutes with Cat Country 96, 839.
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2: 33 southbound, watch for stop traffic between Belfast and Stockertown due to road work. Left lane is closed. Upper Mount Bethel, 611, delays in both directions. We've got road work between 512 and State Street. On the turnpike, watch for delays at the Lehigh Tunnel. Southbound tube is closed for road work. Two-way traffic in the northbound lanes. If you see a traffic problem, call their toll-free tip line 855-ROAD-TIP. I'm Christy O'Brien.
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2: Check out Lauren, Elena, and Winona performing live with Kelly and Mark. So that'll be tomorrow, Wednesday, and Thursday. So Wednesday for Lauren, Elena, Winona on Thursday. And then Miranda Lambert will be on CBS Mornings on the 9th. So later on this week, she'll be on CBS. Now, this is interesting. Tracy Lawrence says country stars of the 90s were wilder than rock stars like Motley Crue. He says before social media, we were wild as hell.
3: We had so much fun back in the 90s, man. We had a good time. Yeah, I can tell you some stories.
2: A two-hour Dolly Parton tribute special here on ABC and Disney Plus on Wednesday, the 21st. It'll include performances from Carrie Underwood, Ella Langley, Reba, and Brad Paisley, just to name a few. Lady A shared a snippet of an acoustic version of a new song called Bigger Picture. They recorded it a week before learning of Charles Kelly's cancer diagnosis, and the lyrics happen to include a reference to cancer.

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0: 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What's going on? It's Sam. 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

0: 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Hey.
1: Hey, good morning, Sam. It's Phil.
0: Phil, how you doing?
1: All right, buddy. How are you?
0: Phil, retired Phil, if I remember correctly, right?
1: 2 years already.
0: 2 years, Phil. Have you ever said you're bored on retirement?
1: No, okay. I can't say that.
0: Good morning.

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Whenever I hear Brooks and Dunn, Neon Moon, I don't know about you, but I think back to the 90s. TK's Corral in Allentown, everybody slow dancing to that song. Here's John Morgan and Kid Myself on Cat Country 96. Good morning.

Morgan Wallen, and I got better at Cat Country 96 and 107.1 in the Poconos, 93.7, 95.7. Northeast PA on National Taco Tuesday today. The fact that only 2% of us have never had a taco that were surveyed, I still think that is a huge number. Taco Tuesday, it's National Taco Day. That wasn't done by mistake. They made sure that they put it on a Tuesday. 53% of us prefer the soft shell over the hard. I kind of agree. The soft shell just seems like you can get more creative and less messy, my opinion. You know, you load it up with the with the lettuce and with the hot sauce and the cream. Sour cream or cream cheese? I always get the two confused. But anyway, you know what I'm talking about. Eat a taco today. It's Taco Tuesday.

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1: Well, we hope John Party's feeling a little better. We learned yesterday on Litterbox, on not Litterbox, but Country News Now, that John Party had to cancel a couple shows because he was down with the flu. And I hate to say it because it's, we hear it all the time this year. Something is certainly going around because you feel more and more people just aren't feeling that. Oh, no. October. Here we go. It's Sam with you. Speaking of October, I would love for you to be part of what we're doing on Cat Country 96 Facebook page. Just like we did last year, it's Sam's Spooky Cinema this year. So this week, you're voting between Halloween and The Exorcist. 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It's what I use all the time. It's the shampoo I use all the time. My wife uses it as well. So just vote between The Exorcist and Halloween, and that could score you some cool stuff. We'll get a winner again this week, Friday morning. And then we'll get two new movies, and then we'll do it all the way through the end of October, and we'll see who the ultimate scary movie is with Cat Country 96. Good morning.
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0: 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Halloween happenings are set. That's a George Burge. That's a Great Allentown Fair flashback, isn't it? Oh, man. Now I can go for French fries and vinegar. 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I haven't been to Spirit Halloween yet. I got to get the one on 25th Street, which used to be the Kmart. I got to get there before we want to get, you could probably get like Toy Story costumes there, right? That's what the kids are going to go as this year from Toy Story. One of the popular ones, also Dolly Parton is a popular costume this year as well. It's the cat at work.
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0: 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Happy Taco Tuesday. It is a Taco Tuesday today. Thank you again to our dedicated school staff members supporting our children every day. 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

1071 of the Poconos, 93.7, 95.7 in Northeast PA. There's Tucker Wetmore right now. I wonder where he and Ella Langley are going on date night this coming weekend. Who told you that is on Cat Country 96.

Wildcat Country 96, 107.1 in the Poconos, 93.7, 95.7 in Northeast PA. You're going to check your refrigerator at the office. Make sure your lunch is still there. Put your name on it. Hello. Luke Bryan is on the cat. Country, and she knows it. Good morning.

0: 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Oh, what's going on? So, your phone's going to go off a lot during the day, right? I mean, a whole lot. Chances are, if you're between the ages of 20 and 25, your phone will go off anywhere from 50 to 62 times a day. All right, it's even higher for the ladies, they say. So if you're the ages between 20 and 25 and you carry your phone with you all the, even if you don't carry it with you all the time, chances are it's either going to be a text message, some kind of an alert that you're going to get 62 times a day. Hey, we've got it rolling for you. 610-720-9696 on the Cat. Good morning.
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It's Sam with you. Thank you so much for hanging with us. Dancing with the Stars on tonight on ABC. Riley Greenow is on the cat. I'll see you in the morning.

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0: I'm Gonna Miss Her, the Fishin' Song. 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I'm Christy O'Brien with the 2K Cafe for Lunch, brought to you by Two Brothers Junk Removal and Cleanout Services at the number 2brothersjunkremoval.com. Coming up, we'll go back to Sugarland's debut album, plus Tim McGraw and Diamond Rio. 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
2: 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We prepared for it, but you really don't know what that's like until you get up there. We worked really hard on the content. We worked really hard on the show. It allowed us to do a different show than we do in stadiums.

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17: 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The list, of course, goes on and on. 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
18: 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So there's really a lot that goes into figuring out when is the best time for me to take my Social Security. Rather than just flipping a coin and saying this is going to be the best time to take it, talk with somebody who has helped hundreds of families to be able to do this throughout their retirement so that you're not picking the wrong age for you and your family.
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0: 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Here's Red Ragtop.
1: I was 20 and she was 18. We were just about as wild as we were green.

0: 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I'm Christy O'Brien. 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
13: Frankie with A Better Way Financial is with us with a question. 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There's different age numbers, 62, 67, 70. The list, of course, goes on and on. So what factors do we need to consider when deciding the best age to claim our benefits?
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14: 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So if you are married, that's something that you might want to change it to an earlier date or a later date. So there's really a lot that goes into figuring out when is the best time for me to take my Social Security. Rather than just flipping a coin and saying this is going to be the best time to take it, talk with somebody who has helped hundreds of families to be able to do this throughout their retirement so that you're not picking the wrong age for you and your family.
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14: 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If you don't have a deceased spouse, the earliest you can do is age 62.
13: You have any type of questions, Frank, you have a way to do so, right?
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This year's Easton Christmas ornament is going to be Scott Park. Well, it is Scott Park. It's on sale now. Here's Luke Bryan. Country song came on. Another

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0: 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I'm Christy O'Brien. This Sunday, Coopersburg Halloween Parade. We've got tons of parades coming up. You can check out our Halloween happenings page, kakatree96.com. I believe Coopersburg is the very first one this Sunday. We've also got all the trick-or-treat dates and times up there, mostly on Halloween. So either find out when you need to stock up on candy or when you need to hide with all the lights off in the house. We got Blake Shelton coming up next.
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If you didn't get to see the racing of the Wiener Dogs last weekend, another chance this weekend. 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

0: That's Bailey Zimmerman, Chevy Silverado, on Cacatree 96, 107.1 in the Poconos, and in Northeast PA at 93.7 and 95.7. I'm Christy O'Brien. We've got your chance at $500 in free gas again this week. It's Fuel Fest. 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So one more chance today after 4 with Jerry. Thanks to Lehigh Valley Hyundai, the legend of Lehigh Street, lehighvalleyhyundai.com. We got Luke Combs coming up next.
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It'll be on ABC October 21st, next day on Hulu. 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

0: 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I'm Christy O'Brien. 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Thanks to Lehigh Valley Hyundai, the legend of Lehigh Street, LehighValleyHyundai.com. 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

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Sam will have another shot at tickets tomorrow morning at 6:40. Here's Say So.

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Luke Combs out in Utah on a hunting trip and got his first ever elk. You can check out the video of it online. Here's Rethink Some Things.

0: 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I'm Christy O'Brien. We're a little over a month away from Jingle Jam, November 12th at the State Theater in Easton. An evening of songs and stories. We've got Graylin James, Matt Stell, Harper Grace, Kevin Powers, Tori Rose, and Lakeland Lemons coming this year. 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Thanks to Kelly Nissan and Banco Beverage. We got Ella Langley coming up next.
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Jerry Padnan next. Another shot at that $500 gas card coming up at 4. Here's Corey Kent, Empty Words.

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0: 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It's Jerry Patton. We're going to hook you up with something really cool here. We have got, let's see, how about a $50 gift certificate to Grimm's Orchard and Family Farms? Come on down to Grimm's. Have a great time. All right. 2 out of 10 workers say that they would love a paid day off for this. Hell, I know people who want a paid day off to walk their dogs. Yeah, 2 out of 10 workers say they would love a paid day off to do this. In order to do this, 610-720-9696. We'll get in touch to Grimm's.
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2: By the time we got to our last shows this summer, we were a lot more comfortable in that space. And we got to a point, actually, where we could experiment with taking songs in and out of the set. I think the first couple of shows, the first year, it was we kind of painted ourselves into a corner because we didn't really know how the flow of the show would go. We were just trying to make it look great, sound great. So this year, and by the time, especially when we were done, we were throwing songs in and out. We were much more comfortable with it, and that was one of the most amazing experiences of my life, to take my fans on a journey like that. It was just so

0: 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Your music plus.
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5: In Jersey, 78 eastbound in Lebanon at exit 20. We've got an accident blocking the two right lanes. Watch for stop and go traffic. In PA, 22 westbound, usual delays at Airport Road. No problems on 33 or 80. We're accident free on the turnpike. If you see a traffic problem, call our toll free tip line 855-ROAD-TIP. I'm Christy O'Brien.
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0: 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Some people would like an extra day off out of their busy life to do this. 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

0: Jason Aldean at Cat Country 96. 107.1 of the Pocadells, 93.7 and 95.7 Northeast PA. It is Jerry Patton. And 2 out of 10 people said that they would like an extra day off, another vacation day from work. For
1: I think, but I'm not sure. I'm going to say stop for a new car.
0: Boom, you got it.
1: Oh, fabulous.
0: You go to your favorite place. Not only do you get a car, but you always hit the service department up for snacks. I can tell you where some of the best service department snacks are.
1: Yeah, we usually kind of stay the same, so we usually do the Mazda, and they have good snacks there.
0: So. Oh, okay. All right.
1: Yeah.
0: You're going to go to Grimm's. Well, they have great snacks, too. They have these, I think they have the apple donuts and the apple slushy. They used to, anyway.
1: Oh, that sounds great.
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2: For the most part, things are looking good this afternoon. 22 westbound, usual delays at Airport Road. 309 slow northbound between 22 and Huckleberry Road. No problems on 78 or 309. We're accident-free on the turnpike. If you see a traffic problem, call our toll-free tip line, 855-ROAD-TIP. I'm Christy O'Brien.
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Well, tomorrow, Sam is back out at Diner 248 in East End for Wing Wednesday. 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
4: 78 westbound, watch for delays between 33 and Heathertown. 33 jammed northbound at 22. Delays southbound at Stockertown due to construction. 22 westbound, stop and go approaching Airport Road, South Whitehall. 309 northbound, jammed between Walbert and Huckleberry Road. If you see a traffic problem, call our toll-free tip line, 855-ROAD-TIP. I'm Christy O'Brien.
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Well, this weekend, the boots will be off and the running shoes will be on as they get ready to roll down the Lackawanna Valley and do the Steamtown Marathon from Forest City to Scranton. 26 miles. Good luck. Have a lot of pasta Saturday. The cat. She's got

Well, if you didn't get enough Oktoberfest and partying last weekend, do it again this weekend at Steel Stacks. Oktoberfest is back this weekend. 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

0: Tucker Wetmore, Catcatcher 96, 107.1 in the Poconos, 93.7 and 95.7 in Northeast PA. It's Jerry Patton, and we're taking the show on the road, literally, this Friday. We're going to be out doing some traveling in a brand new RV, maybe your brand new RV. We'll be out with our good friends at RV Value Mart, right on Route 512 in Bath. See you out there from 3 to 6. I'll buy an RV, why not? Or at least look at them, sit in there, lounge in there. What if I could take my shoes off in there? Why not? We'll see. That's happening on Friday afternoon with Catcatcher 96, right on Route 512 in Bath. You know where it is. They're having a big sale there this weekend. So we got Rascal Flatts coming up. Also, Morgan Wallen at Catcatcher 96.
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7: Allentown, 22 westbound at Cedar Crest. We've got an accident. Stop traffic back to MacArthur. 22 westbound also seeing the usual delays between 512 and Airport Road. 78 westbound, jam between 33 and Hellertown. Also watch for delays eastbound approaching Hellertown. 33 southbound slow at Stockertown due to road work. If you see a traffic problem, call their toll-free tip line, 855-ROAD-TIP. I'm Christy O'Brien.
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0: 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It's Sherry Penn, and we're counting them down. 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
4: Allentown, 22 westbound at Cedar Crest. We've got an accident. Stop traffic back to MacArthur. 22 westbound also seeing the usual delays between 512 and Airport Road. 78 westbound, jam between 33 and Hellertown. Also watch for delays eastbound approaching Hellertown. 33 southbound slow at Stockertown due to road work. If you see a traffic problem, call their toll-free tip line, 855-ROAD-TIP. I'm Christy O'Brien.
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0: All right, the five most popular songs, the most downloaded songs in the Cat Country 96 app were Jacob Hatworth. What's took you so long? I don't know. Choosing Texas by Ellen Langley was there, song number 5. The third most downloaded song was Chase Matthew, Holding It Down. Number 2, Luke Bryan, Country, She Knows It. On to song number 1. The most downloaded song of the Cat Country 96 app today, it's Russell Dickerson, Worth Your While. 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

Tech at 296. You might want to check out a lot of the haunted attractions. This is a good weekend to do that. Second week in October. A place like, I don't know, the Waldorf Estate of Fear. Lehigh. Pretty cool place. Pontoon Farms. Luke Combs.

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1: 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Hey, tomorrow, Sam is going to be out, Diner 240 in East, and yes, Wing Wednesday again. 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
1: 22 westbound accident at Cedar Crest blocks the right shoulder. We've got delays back to Airport Road. 22 eastbound jam between 309 and MacArthur. 78 westbound stop traffic between 33 and Hellertown. 33 northbound slow at 22. 33 southbound seeing delays at Stockertown due to that construction. If you see a traffic problem, call their toll-free tip line, 855-ROAD-TIP. I'm Christy O'Brien.
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Right? They are delicious. We've had them. 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Just make sure everything's okay. 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

0: 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They're going to be hanging in Philadelphia at the TD Pavilion at the Highmark Man. So that'll be a great time. Weather's supposed to be nice for that. Nice late fall concert. It's just getting dark. It'll be great. Jerry Patton, Lady A coming up. Also, Riley Green.
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2: Hey, everybody. This is Kenny Chesney, and this is my new song, Remember Me That Way. It's your music plus.
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2: And I think about that a lot. I almost edit myself to a fault because I've been up there on that stage, and I've seen a lot of faces in front of me. And so I think about, okay, what am I going to say to everyone this time around? You know, how is it going to affect them? How are they going to digest this music? And I constantly think about that when I'm in the studio or in the process of making a record.

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If you missed Oktoberfest at Steel Stacks last weekend, you're not going to miss it this weekend. They're giving you another shot at it. And, of course, the little wiener dog races and all the great food. A lot of fun. Oktoberfest celebrating this weekend. 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

0: 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I am going to be out doing the show live at RV Value Mart under 512 in Bath. We will see you on Friday afternoon, 3 to 6. Stop by, win prizes on your way home from work, and maybe drive home at a brand new RV. How cool would that be? I love those RVs. Maybe I can do the show live for the RV. Maybe we'll talk them into it. Josh Ross coming up also. Toby Keith at the Cat.
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0: Loving Life Again, Ella Langley, and her talking a little about the historic 9 CMA nominations she just got.
1: Today, there's this thing in country music called the CMA Awards. God has been so good to me. Has been just so, so good to me. I don't feel like I always deserve it, but I am so grateful that I've been given the opportunity to stand up here and sing songs that I love. That means something to me, and then I get to watch a crowd of people. It means something to them, and it means something to you, so thank you.
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24: Not only is today a Taco Tuesday, tomorrow is a Wing Wednesday, and I have more tickets for Dan and Shay. Plus, I want to know the adult task that you would get a gold medal for. We'll see you in the morning.
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1: Thomas Rhett is kicking off a whole new era, signing an artist-led partnership with America's Blue Highway Records to launch 5149 Records, a label built on long-term ownership and creative independence. Rhett says the move lets him own the body of work he spent his entire career creating while teaming with a forward-thinking Nashville crew for everything that comes next. And the trailer is out for Netflix's new film, Heartland, which drops November 13th. It was shot in Nashville and stars Jessica Chastain as a former country star, Misty Jones, searching for her missing niece. The cast also includes Jennifer Nettles and Carter Faith. And early buzz says it's Yellowstone meets Nashville. Finally, Zach Bryan quietly picked a massive 40-acre estate in Leaper's Fork earlier this year. It's reported he paid around $18.25 million. The property includes stocked ponds, a saltwater infinity pool, formal gardens, walking trails, and a 5,300-square-foot entertainment barn with a recording studio. It's close enough to Nashville for work and far enough for privacy, and maybe a smart move for that Tennessee no-income-tax lifestyle. That's your Country Nights Live news update. I'm Bev Rainey.
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